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1: By assisting the Palestine Liberation Organization, both for a peaceful

Excuse me. Did you call yourself a love expert? Studied, graduated, and qualified to show me what it's all about? Oh, honey, talk is cheap. You're gonna have to convince.